You're gonna need some time. But if you need me, I'll be on the line. If you need a lifeline. And darling, if you change your mind, I'll be on standby.

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I'll be on standby if you need a lifeline. If you need a lifeline. If you lose all the love inside, we'll try to bring you back.

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She just couldn't help it. 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

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But if you need me, I'll be on the line. If you need a lifeline. And darling, if you change your mind, I'll be on standby. If you need a lifeline.

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I'll be on standby if you need a lifeline. If you need a lifeline. If you lose all the love inside, I will try to bring you back to life.

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Yeah, baby, sometimes I scream it, but you know I don't mean it.

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Think I'll sink like a stone somewhere.

pages into the ground. Here recite the details of your love with his family.

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But if you need me, I'll be on the line. If you need a lifeline. And darling, if you change your mind, I'll be on standby. If you need a lifeline.

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If you need a lifeline. If you lose all the love inside, then I will try to bring you back to life.

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He'll recite the details of your love with his family.

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But if you need me, I'll be on the line. 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And darling, if you change your mind, I'll be on standby. 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

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And darling, if you change your mind, I'll be on standby. 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

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She just couldn't help it. The world was on hold when her violin sang so passionate.

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Yeah, baby, sometimes I scream it, but you know I don't mean it.

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Think I'll sink like a stone somewhere.